0: 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Your local weather authority forecast.
1: Hi, everyone. We're looking for scattered showers, even a few thunderstorms possible tonight, dropping down to 68. Then for tomorrow, scattered showers can roll out a few thunderstorms, 78 for the high. For tomorrow night, rain showers will be scattered about 65, the same pattern into Sunday. High Sunday back in the upper 70s. From WTWO, your local weather authority, I'm meteorologist Jesse Walker.
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1: Hi, everyone. We're looking for scattered showers, even a few thunderstorms possible tonight, dropping down to 68. Then for tomorrow, scattered showers can roll out a few thunderstorms, 78 for the high. For tomorrow night, rain showers will be scattered about 65, the same pattern into Sunday. High Sunday back in the upper 70s. From WTWO, your local weather authority, I'm meteorologist Jesse Walker.
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1: Hi, everyone. We're looking for scattered showers, even a few thunderstorms possible tonight, dropping down to 68. Then for tomorrow, scattered showers can roll out a few thunderstorms, 78 for the high. For tomorrow night, rain showers will be scattered about 65, the same pattern into Sunday. High Sunday back in the upper 70s. From WTWO, your local weather authority, I'm meteorologist Jesse Walker.
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2: Hi, everyone. We're looking for scattered showers, even a few thunderstorms possible tonight, dropping down to 68. Then for tomorrow, scattered showers, can roll out a few thunderstorms, 78 for the high. For tomorrow night, rain showers will be scattered about, 65, the same pattern into Sunday, high Sunday back in the upper 70s. From WTWO, your local weather authority, I'm meteorologist Jesse Walker.
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1: Hey everybody, this is Darren with Croc's Butcher Shop, and I have a special guest with me today. Colin, tell them what we have planned for them.
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0: 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I was 5 when I first saw Toy Story. 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

99. Good morning, everybody. Welcome to Sunday. Hope you're enjoying the weekend. We're just getting things off and rolling this morning. We're into the 9 o'clock. I'm Steve Holland with that new one from Kenny Chesney. It's time to carry on. I

Day could be wet, showers and thunderstorms possible, but cool weather. Details of the forecast just ahead. It's Riley Green with Ella Langley. Don't mind if I do. I-99. Good morning, everybody.

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unseasonably cool day ahead for the Wabash Valley. Expect mostly cloudy skies. There's a 50-50 chance of showers and thunderstorms possible. High around 78 degrees. Unseasonably cool for this time of year. Partly cloudy skies tonight. Slight chance of showers and thunderstorms tonight. Low 65. Mostly sunny for your Monday. Slight chance of afternoon showers. High tomorrow, 81. Then sunshine with a slight chance of showers each day, Tuesday, Wednesday, and Thursday. High temperatures basically in the mid-80s. Start your Sunday with 69 degrees. And Jason Aldean, don't tell on me.

remember to turn the page on the calendar yesterday. We're into the month of August now. A little more than a month away from the Labor Day weekend, the unofficial end of summer. Oh, it ain't a bad life. Here's Thomas Rhett with Jordan Davis. Bye.

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3: Have you ever wondered what happens after you die? In 1982, Ian McCormick found out. While night diving off Mauritius, Ian was stung by 5 box jellyfish, among the world's most venomous creatures. He fought to stay alive, died, and then returned to life. An atheist at the time, Ian says he prayed for the first time and experienced both heaven and hell, changing his life forever. For more than 40 years, he has shared his testimony around the world, inspiring the film The Perfect Wave. 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

$9.99. Well, our Heritage Animal Hospital tale of the week, still looking for his forever home. It's a cute little puppy dog by the name of Bandit. Bandit's about 3 years old. He's a boxer pit mix. You can check him out at our website, high99.com. He's medium in size, up to date on all vaccines, have been heartworm tested, microchipped, and dewormed. Just waiting for you to pick him up there at the Terre Haute Humane Society. Remember to mention High 99 to get 10% off your adoption fee. That's Bandit, our tale of the week, brought to you by the Heritage Animal Hospital. George Burge and Luke Bryan. Ride.

Up and at 'em, everybody. Brand new day is dawning on the Wabash Valley. It's Sunday, the final day of your weekend, so get out and make the most of the day. It's just after 10 o'clock now. I'm Steve Hall. This is Riley Green with Change My Mind. 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

wet day ahead for the Wabash Valley. High temperatures not even reaching 80 degrees today, with a pretty good chance of showers and thunderstorms sprinkled through the day. Details of the forecast just ahead. Now it's Morgan Wallen from High 90.

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High 99, not exactly a picture-perfect Sunday for the Wabash Valley. Cloudy skies in the forecast, cool temperatures, also a chance of showers and thunderstorms, about a 50-50 chance of rain today. High reaching only about 78 degrees. Tonight, partly cloudy skies, slight chance of showers and thunderstorms, the low down to about 65. Mostly sunny, slight chance of afternoon showers tomorrow with a high of 81. Again, a slight chance of showers Tuesday, Wednesday, and Thursday, but sunshine and temperatures in the mid-80s. Downtown, it's 71 degrees. There's Hardy and Friends with MacArthur. High 99. Good morning. Happy Sunday.

Well, it's almost back to school time. Some schools in the area heading back to the classroom this upcoming week. Vigo County students have one additional week for summer vacation. They're back in the classroom August 11th. So you've got a week left in summer vacation. Here's Jason Aldean, High 99.

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$29.99. If you're hoping to get outside and get a little work done, well, Mother Nature not cooperating very well. 50-50 chance of showers and thunderstorms through the day today. High of about 78 degrees. Unseasonably cool for this time of year. Partly cloudy tonight. Slight chance of showers and thunderstorms. Low 65. Mostly sunny. Slight chance of rain by the afternoon tomorrow. We'll have 81. Slight chance of rain. Tuesday, Wednesday, and Thursday. Sunshine with temperatures in the mid-80s. Downtown, it's 72 degrees. Let's get those boots on. This is

State Fair time. The Indiana State Fair kicks off this Friday with that big balloon launch on Indiana State Fair, running August 7th through the 23rd in Indianapolis. All kinds of fun things. Luke Combs, Sleepless in a Hotel Room.

0: folks. 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

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It's coming up Saturday, September 19th in Fairbanks Park. 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Again, it's September 19th in Fairbanks Park. 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

99, where we've creeped into the noon hour just past 12 noon on your Sunday. It's lunchtime, so you do the food thing and we'll do the music thing. It's Jordan Davis. Turn this truck around. Bye.

29. Looks like the air conditioner might get a little break over the next several days. Unseasonably cool weather across the valley. High temperatures most of the week in the mid-80s. Details of the forecast are on the way. It's Luke Combs now. He's back in the saddle.

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cloudy skies in the forecast for the rest of the day. Could see a few showers, maybe even a thunderstorm now and then this afternoon. High only reaching about 78 degrees. Partly cloudy skies tonight. Slight chance of showers and thunderstorms with tonight's low dropping down to 65. For your Monday, mostly sunny skies. Slight chance of showers. A high of only 81. Downtown, it's 73 degrees with Shaboozy and Jelly Roll teaming up for Amen by 99.

I-99. Well, the Indianapolis Colts have a couple of days in training camp under their belts now. Colts getting ready for their first preseason game. That's coming up August 13th against the New England Patriots. Remember, you can follow the Colts all year long on 98.5. It's a good season. It'd be a nice change of pace. Thomas Rhett, Jordan Davis. It ain't a bad line.

Today is National Friendship Day. Might be a great day to contact an old friend you haven't talked to for a while. Maybe go out and make some new friends. Today, National Friendship Day. Ends of the Earth. Here's Ty Myers from High 99.

9:99. We've worked our way into the 1 o'clock hour on a Sunday afternoon. It's our final hour together today, and we're glad you can join us. More great music with Bailey Zimmerman's new one. Here's Chevy Silverado. 9:99. 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

9.99. Well, today is National Ice Cream Sandwich Day. I don't think you'll need that ice cream sandwich to cool down. We've got unseasonably cool temperatures across the valley. Mostly cloudy with a chance of showers, maybe even a thunderstorm later this afternoon. High reaching about 78 degrees. Then partly cloudy, slight chance of showers and thunderstorms tonight with a low of 65. Mostly sunny tomorrow, slight chance of showers in the afternoon. High of 81. Sunny with a slight chance of showers Tuesday, Wednesday, and Thursday with high temperatures each day in the mid-80s. Downtown, 74 degrees. Let's carry on. Here's Ken.

last week's Brickyard 400, the boys of NASCAR taking the week off. They're back at it next Sunday in Iowa. No NASCAR race today. Well, time's a ticking, no doubt about it. Here's Justin Moore from Iowa.

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$29.99. That's going to wrap up my Sunday. Time to pack it on up and hit the road for home. Time to get out of here and enjoy what's left of the weekend. You do the same. Be back tomorrow night at 7. I'll get you back the new week. Keep yourself safe, happy, and healthy. And we'll talk again real soon. Be heard. Ellen Langley for time.

I-99. Hi there, it's Rob. Thanks for being here this afternoon. This hour, George Burge and Luke Bryan, Luke Combs and Josh Ross. This is Riley Green, Change My Mind on I-99.

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I-99. Hi there, I'm Rob. I hope you've gotten some of your back-to-school shopping done. Area schools already getting to head back as early as this week. Yeah, North Vermilion heading back on Wednesday, South Vermilion on August 10th. The Northeast and Southwest School Corporations in Sullivan County starting Wednesday, August 12th. Duggar Union goes back on Wednesday. And in the Terre Haute area, the Vigo County School Corporation starts on Tuesday, August 11th. So for some kids, this is the last day of freedom. Back to the grindstone. Everyone else gets another week. Here's Luke Combs, High 99.

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0: High 99, Morgan Wallen, Thomas Rhett, and Jordan Davis, Taylor Swift, all coming your way this hour. I want to play for you this very cool song from Hardy. It's called MacArthur. Features Eric Church and Morgan Wallen on it as well.
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Hi there, I'm Rob. Don't forget, Wine on the Wabash will be back for another great evening of wine, friends, family, and music. It's happening Saturday, September 19th. 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That's also where you can buy tickets, or you can get them at Baszler's Market. 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

I-99, nothing like a little Tim McGraw on a Sunday afternoon, right? Hi there, I'm Rob. Glad to be with you. This hour, Chase Matthew, Justin Moore, and Megan Maroney. Right now, it's John Party. He wants to take those boots off on I-99.

Hi 99, thank you for hanging out with me this afternoon. It is time for our brain teaser. I'm just going to ask you a really tough trivia question and play along at home and see if you can get the question correct or the answer correct. 59% of people say this is the most annoying thing they encounter on a plane. What is it? And I give you a couple of clues. It's another passenger, and it's nothing about body odor. What do you think it is? Party Marty was talking about this on Thursday. So if you woke up with him, you might have heard him talking about it.

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6: Have you ever wondered what happens after you die? 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He fought to stay alive, died, and then returned to life. 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

99. Hi there, I'm Rob. Thanks for joining me this afternoon. I got a brain teaser out here for you. 59% of people say this is the most annoying thing they encounter on a plane. What is it? And clues include it's another passenger, nothing about body odor, and I got a final clue. I think a lot of you probably have come up with the answer already. I don't think this is that hard. The final clue is behind you. I will share the answer with you coming up next. Like I said, Party Marty was talking about this on Thursday morning. Here's Luke Bryan. It's Country and She Knows It. High 99.

Hi, 99. Hi there, I'm Rob, and we've got our brain teaser out there this afternoon. 59% of people say this is the most annoying thing they encounter on a plane. What is it? And I gave you the clues. It has to do with another passenger, nothing about body odor, and behind you. And the answer, and I bet you got it right, is someone kicking the seat. You know, that doesn't happen. At least I haven't been on a plane where that's been happening all that much. I've never had it happen to me either. Though I would be annoyed if it did. Here's Justin Moore in Time's Ticking.

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Hi there, I'm Rob. Thomas Rhett, Luke Combs, Riley Green, all on the way. This is Bailey Zimmerman and Chevy Silverado, right here on Hi 99.

Hi 99. Hi there, I'm Rob. With kids heading back to school in the next couple weeks, your morning routine might be changing. You might be getting up a little bit earlier. I'd like to invite you, if you haven't or you don't already do it, wake up with Party Marty right here on Hi 99. He's here 5 to 10 every morning. Here's Riley Green and Ella Lane.

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Y99. Hi there, I'm Rob. Well, if one of your dreams is to head out and own a ranch because you've watched the TV show Yellowstone, I've got some news for you. It's not good news. The price of ranches in America have increased by 112%. That's over doubled over the last 10 years. And an economist for Realtor.com thinks it's because of Taylor Sheridan's shows like Yellowstone. He says that they've introduced ranch culture to a much broader audience, drawing in viewers who fell for the sweeping landscapes and rugged lifestyle long before they ever considered owning a piece of it themselves. I don't know. Maybe it's people just trying to get out of the city. I don't know. I'd want to own a ranch, though. Here's Luke Combs.

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Morgan Wallen coming your way. Also Thomas Rhett and Jordan Davis. And a cool tune by Zach Top, one that I like called South of Sanity.

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1: 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He fought to stay alive, died, and then returned to life. 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

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Hi there, I'm Rob. One of the things I dig about Kenny Chesney is he can really tell a story in his songs. And this one is no exception. It's Carry On High 99.

Hi 99. If you're in the Brazil area, don't forget tonight the Brazil Concert Band will be out at Forest Park at 8 o'clock. Stop by, listen to them play. Thomas Rhett, Jordan Davis, right here. 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

I-99. Hi there, I'm Rob. Thank you for spending part of your Sunday evening with me. It's a privilege. Hope you have a good work week coming up. I will see you tomorrow afternoon at 3. Here's Jason Aldean. Don't tell on me on I-99.

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0: 8. Then for tomorrow, scattered showers can roll out a few thunderstorms, 78 for the high. For tomorrow night, rain showers will be scattered about, 65, the same pattern into Sunday, high Sunday back in the upper 70s. From WTWO, your local weather authority, I'm meteorologist Jesse Walker.
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0: Jay, and this is our new song, Say So. If you need somebody, say so. It's basically just a reminder that no matter what you're going through, you don't have to go through it alone.
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3: Have you ever wondered what happens after you die? 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